to know I treat him like a fairy. 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
2: In the film we see your behind, and it is very fit. How do you do it after so many years?
3: Well, there's an exercise that goes on. No, I'm very proud of my ass. I did suggest it for the poster for the picture, and was told that that would be illegal, which I found both complimentary and interesting at the same time. I just have a big fat ass. That's why it's in such good shape. And I sit on it all the time. Something like that.
1: Джек Николсон на радио Чиппальдук.

0: the center.
1: And the lights went down. And the sound began a monkey around. And the scream lit up my mind. And as the characters

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Hey, Will, I hope you're getting all this while you're munching on that popcorn. 'Cause when the lights go down and the sound begins to monkey around, the screen lights up your mind, and as the camera

0: If you value your sanity, don't go in the house. If you believe in evil, don't go in the house.
1: Oh, God.
0: Because the people who live there aren't people anymore. Don't go in the house. But if you do, don't say we didn't warn you.

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And when you go on back with those stories you gotta tell, just remember my heaven's another man's hell.

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I got to get rid of some of the things I thought I never could get rid of. I got to get rid of some of the things I thought I never could get rid of. I got to get rid of some of the things I thought I never could get rid of.

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I got to get rid of some of the things I thought I never could get rid of. I got to get rid of some of the things I thought I never could get rid of. I got to get rid of some of the things I thought I never could get rid of. I got to get rid of some of the things I thought I never could get rid of.

0: loves you.
1: Yeah, yeah, I'm convinced already.
0: With a love like that, you know, you should be glad.
1: Glad? I'm pixelated.
2: With a love like that, you know, you should be glad.
1: A guy could get unglad awfully.

Mommy, mommy, psst, psst, come here, come here. 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Come here. 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I like it sweet and low, too, but I'm no artificial sweetener. Nah, nah.

dear friends, we are breaking off our transmission of the direct broadcast of World Singles Tennis from Rio de Janeiro, Brazil. Right now, this tennis match is moving at a blistering pace between the two strongest rackets in the world, the Russian sportswoman Natalia Volobueva and Michael Forster. Yes, you heard me correctly. It's the first time in the history of tennis that a woman faces a man in singles competition. And now, from Rio de Janeiro.

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4: Радио Чипльдук. Ухо. Горло. 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

Cobra, my Basaka Moa, Zangle Longle, a possible polar bear. Womboma, Womboma, Samba Tehila. Ababali, Ababale, Ababale, O Ancient One. Be gentle with my heart. Be gentle with your swamp guests.

0: This girl said she won't work.
1: Just lock her up for a couple of days without food. She'll work all right.